question is the answer. Your touch is cold, I know it's me. I tell myself over and over.

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We're both headstrong, no cry.

0: die schnell fahren. 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SRF3.ch. Schweizer Musik, 100%. SRF3.
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0: take it to the flow now, ooh.
1: Oops, Spurs.
0: To the flow now, ooh.
1: Tell them.

0: Yo, man.
1: Yo.
0: Open up, man.
1: Yo, what do you want, man?
0: My girl just caught me.
1: You made her catch you?
0: I don't know how I let this happen.
1: But who?
0: The girl next door, you know?
1: Man.
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1: Said it wasn't you.
0: All right.